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2: 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'Cause this house of mine.

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0: 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And you let her go.
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2: Your head's a mess and your body lies awake. You can catch a break. Still dark outside and the pills they've got you taking doesn't seem to change it. They go on and on and on and on about it.